0: Perfect.
1: Partially blocking the HOV away now from 2 0 5.

Westbound 2 at 3 and Westbound 2 at 3 3 3 3 3 3 3 3 3 3 3 3 3 3 3 3 3 3 3 3 3 3 3 3 3 3 3 3 3 3 3 3 3 3 3 3 3 3 3 3 3 3 3 3 3 3 3 3 3 3 3 3 3 3 3 3 3 3 3 3 3 3 3 3 3 3 3 3 3 3 3 3 3 3 3 3 3 3 3 3 3 3 3 3 3 3 3 3 3 3 3 3 3 3 3 3 3 3 3 3 3 3 3 3 3 3 3 3 3 3 3 3 3 3 3 3 3 3 3 3 3 3 3 3 3 3 3 3 3 3 3 3 3 3 3 3 3 3 3 3 3 3 3 3 3 3 3 3 3 3 3 3 3 3 3 3 3 3 3 3 3 3 3 3 3 3 3 3 3 3 3 3 3 3 3 3 3 3 3

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West Philo. West Philo.

0: Ladder Tender 43. Fire Saddle A8. Deck Hover. 15,846. South 35th Way. Ladder Tender 43.
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2: Injuries. They're blocking the middle lane. We are starting fire as well. That's 17.

0: that was accepted in the middle lane. Other vehicles are stopped to help. 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
1: With 540 and see if they have any more bad-based reactions. 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
0: 10-4, thank you.
2: Engine 43, Battalion 7, Battalion 282, Engine 372, and Ladder 281. KF-12, 962 requiring extrication. I-10 at East Bay Road northbound underpass. Engine 43, Battalion 7, Battalion 282, Engine 272, and Ladder 281, KF-12.

0: advise that we do also have a pet call westbound 60 at 193. The street is going to be off right. I am checking with Central to see if maybe we can get some units to assist us. So they are checking with the reactors and keep working. We have reports of the pickup, a water container rolled over the surrounding the body so they don't get ran over. Some people.
1: We'll check it out, but we'll check it out.

0: Hey, you want me to contact Chase for a surprise? I think Johnny Tree is on the way down. That side is going to be on the north side, is that correct? I didn't see anything already started for us. Surprise, I can go and get the 21.
1: Getting reports.

0: 857. The only thing located was a telephone pole, and that number was Alpha 3888666.
1: Thank you, buddy.
2: Law enforcement, 161, and looking outside of those.

0: 玩他这个啊，有个恶兽王坤。
1: Sorry, I hear you. That's one that's just going to be for more of a question.

0: Yes, be advised that Metro 34 still there.
1: 962. Negative, they did advise that they were going on a quick break when it says in the call, all SPs.
0: Did you also go with 1450 and see if he had him close some trips or have him close to Central?
2: Mojave Street.
0: Jet View
2: 25. KDEC 9.
0: Alarm. 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
2: KDEC
0: 8. Trying to get some coordinates right now where the car is at. Additional car called in to do it. Down heading onto the freeway, but I was going to try to get some coordinates. Additional, it did start potential clutch fire. That's perfect.

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I'm just... Copy, I'll contact you.

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K-deck 9. 962 involving a pedestrian. 83rd Avenue and McDowell Road. Jet 240 and engine 44. K-deck 9.

0: 1330. I'll wait for fire to call us, but it's going to be at 63.
1: 10-4, I copy. I'll wait for fire to call it at 1722.
0: 10-6, if you can advise 1300 as well.
1: Okay, can you recommend advise the crew to cover for the cover call? 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
1: Target the point, lift it up.
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0: 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Phoenix Mount Ranger 43 is in the study.
1: Ah, 17, 27.

0: TSA did shut down all lanes and have all traffic divert to the 202 either eastbound or westbound.
1: Four, shut down, sorry.

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1: Command, you cut out. I have Zebra X-ray Adam 3. Man, it looks like the 28 was already added. That's all. That's just leaving.

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1: West 125, West 125 for Red 3 of the Tacoma, Arizona, Tom 6, Adam 3, William Zebra. 5 teens or young adults, 3 males and 2 females, riding east in the bed of a truck, washing each other with water. Possibly exited Cooper and went northbound. Some Cooper ones.
0: Silverton, 16th Street and Southern Avenue, engine 28, K-8.

0: 49. I think it's 19 to the 961. It looks like they still put the involved party again. They're going to pull up the metal object and go to Mesa 103 tomorrow morning. 7232.
1: Lincoln, and is POC still available?
0: I believe they're back now.
1: Yeah, I'm sure not. I'm going to pick up Lincoln. I'll
0: get this still there. What? Is the POC on Metro East? Why not? That's nice. If you can try to locate, call 11-45 Lincoln, eastbound 202 at 55.

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0: CSC is
1: advising no contact, but the cameras are due or down in the area.
0: Well, you can take Ocean 1339 off. I'll drive through the area, and I'll be available for calls.
1: Scott 4, thank you. Ocean 1339, copy.
0: Scott 4, thank you. Can you show me enough for the 53?

0: 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You can show me 19 to your next moment, holding.
1: 19, KDEC 9, seizure, 4861, West McDowell Road.
2: I think the only other call we have holding is at code 34 southbound 202 at 31.

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350, that's I think now contact. Do you want me to clear you?

copy retail, southbound 2239, and southbound 2639. Matthew's reporting a brown Chevy Silverado and an orange Mustang, Arizona, Adam Victor Adam, 040. Advising that the Silverado ran a red light and the Mustang sped after them, road raging, and then got onto the 202.

Also didn't see the pedestrian that was on 60 at 193 westbound.

19, KDEC 8, abdominal pain, Sky Harbor Airport Terminal 4 and 1 Concourse, engine 19, KDEC 8. Engine 15, KDEC 9, cut it, stage for PD, 3040, North 35th Avenue, engine 15, KDEC 9.

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KW7. Person choking. 2520. East Pebble Beach Drive. Engine 204. KW7.

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Ladder 10.

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0: 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I'll be
1: back. 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It looks like PD is reporting some kind of debris. 18.
2: 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Hey, that's 9. Difficulty breathing. 4456. West Melody Drive. Rescue 58. Hey, that's 9.

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North 35th Avenue. 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Payback 9.

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ADEC-9. Bill Burson. 27th Avenue and Baseline Road. 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ADEC-9. Fire alarm indication. 2190 North Grange Boulevard. 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

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Page 7. Abdominal pain. 405. South Street Drive. Medic 376. Page 7.

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Cape 7. Altered level of consciousness. 1706. 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

There's a vehicle that pulled down the ramp. 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If you can go check on that vehicle.

0: for the thing.
1: And it's all.
0: I'll get it, you keep coming in and out. I can't make out anything you're saying.
1: Yeah, that's right, you copy.
0: Good time to go.

0: That's 10-4. If he's got a drone that can sustain it, it's just a little windy out here.
1: Okay, 18-10-7.
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Altered level of consciousness. 1706. 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

4653. I've been with the code 34 off right. Go to the south at 65.

Pittsburgh info. We got a call from our subject about the big public consultant body.

So we got a call from that suspect. What's that? But they saw the victim body. All right, 1836.

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Fire settled at 9. Fire alarm indication. 2509. South 116th Avenue. Engine 173. Fire settled at 9.

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Dumpster fire. 6220. South 35th Avenue. 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

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Altered level of consciousness. 5121 East Lagoons Avenue. 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Paydeck 8. Ladder 10 to 376. Fire channel A7. 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South Palm Walk. Ladder 10 to 376. Fire channel A7. Engine 43. Paydeck 8. Difficulty breathing. 3236. East Chandler Boulevard. Engine 43. Paydeck 8.

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K-Deck 1. 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Engine 28-22. K-Deck 1. Engine 21. And rescue 3. K-Deck 9. 962. 305. South 35th Avenue. Engine 21. And rescue 3. K-Deck 9. Engine 172, fire channel A9, fire alarm indication, 1920, North 118th Lane, engine 172, fire channel A9.

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0: Be an unknown white truck versus a guardrail. Vehicle's going to be off right. Vehicle swerving to 702. 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

Is that how far you're going to move on?

This is 564 East on your 60 at 191. It says PSE is having no contact. It looks like they've had two callers about it. I'm going to make sure my

1928, KDEC 9, injured person, 7525 South Central Avenue, engine 28, KDEC 9.

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I'm going to

0: 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Ladder 10, NRC 903, K-Deck 9.
1: Thank you.

Ladder 10 to 43. Yes, B 43. Battalion 7. Support 74. Engine 74. Squad 278. Ladder 204. Car 957 South. South Deputy. We have 1. Battalion 2. TIO 3. And Car 957 North. K-11. Mountain Rescue. 3325. East Christina Drive. Ladder 10 to 43. Yes, B 43. Battalion 7. Support 74. Engine 74. Squad 278. Ladder 204. Car 957 South. South Deputy. We have 1. Battalion 2. TIO 3. And Car 957 North. K-11. Engine 173. K-9. Altered level of consciousness. 50 D-12. South 108th Avenue. Engine 173. K-9.

Battalion 371, B-3, working fire, 1137, West Birchwood Avenue, Battalion 371, B-3.

Recall Rescue 28, KDEC 9. Injured person, 7525 South Central Avenue. Rescue 28, KDEC 9.

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Pay deck 9. Altered level of consciousness. This is D12, South 108th Avenue. Maricopa 174. Pay deck 9.

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0: Vehicle called Ladder 373, B-Deck 3, working fire, 1137, West Birchwood Avenue, Ladder 373, B-Deck 3.
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Paid at 9. Check change. 5920, West McDowell Road. Heavy left T10 at 44, and left T25. Paid at 9.

0: looking around for a second code 34, eastbound 60, on top of Greenfield, so 182 for 185.
1: Code F9, 962, Central Avenue and Main Street, engine 171, code F9.

0: Eastbound, you're at 68176. Again, eastbound, you're at 68176. For 88 White, stop by Transit with Spurs, left lane. Having the RPM of their vehicles off, or he did exit on the 101 and the ATL vehicle continued on the 68181.
1: Okay, thank you. 336, clear traffic stop on 910 at Michael DeWine.

0: 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Having a hit.
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Kate up 9. 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West Pollock Street. 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

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Engine 17. K-Deck 8.

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Page 7. 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

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Altered level of consciousness. 1855. East Apache Boulevard. 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Page at 7.

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trying to run it. If it is out of Mexico, I'm not going to get a return.

Blue Audi hatchback, vehicle driving very fast, in and out of lanes, no headlights on, again, left in northbound 143, 10 away of 207, 23.

0: 2023, when you're clear, can you take debris westbound 50 on Apple Street?
1: 5, West Pollock Street, Rescue 58, KDF 9.

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K-Deck 8. Just change. 7550. North 16th Street. Rescue 27. K-Deck 8.

0: 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So far, just one call is lighting up black table blocking the far right lane.
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Altered level of consciousness. 555 North 5th Avenue. 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

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RP tried to flash the driver to warn them.

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Page at 6. Silverton. 27th Avenue and Van Buren Street. Rescue 21. Page at 6.

0: southbound 101 mile post 35.
1: Copy 19 from 202 and South Central.
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Difficulty breathing. 424. North Country Club Way. 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

0: That it's going to be a gray Ford Fusion. Looks like we're going to exit baseline, I'll drive.
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0: get back. We're going to be mainline accident. Eastbound 155.
1: Copy, mainline east, 210, eastbound 155, 2038.
0: Arizona 83015.

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Again, Mustang 1, Mustang 6, Mustang 1, 34. Camaro 1, Gulf 7, Brother Star 2039.

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Altered level of consciousness. 4013, West Wilshire Drive. Ladder Center 24, 8 at 9.

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McKean, George, Adam, 1, John, 5, on a gray Toyota.

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Page 7. Internal bleeding. 26,232. South Lakeview Drive. Medic 341 and engine 341. Page 7. Sarah 7. Page 2. 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Page 2.

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Codec 9. 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West Garfield Street. Engine 14. Codec 9.

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0: 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KDEC 9. Altered level of consciousness. 4013. West North Dyer Drive. Rescue 15. KDEC 9.
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0: 3 southbound 101 at 41.
1: Southbound 161. Park side lane south. Engine 701. K-9.

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Engine 58, KDEC 9, child choking, 4141, west out of Vista Road, engine 58, KDEC 9.

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Page 7. Still person. 3731. East Colonial Drive. Engine 287. Page 7.

0: 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Engine 286, Page 7.
1: But

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Payback 7. Fall injury. 860. North McLean Road. Medic 281. Payback 7.

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KDEC 9. Poison ingestion. 3607. West Monterey Way. Rescue 903. KDEC 9. Engine 701. KDEC 9. Difficulty breathing. 25801. West James Avenue. Engine 701. KDEC 9.

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Theta 7. Internal bleeding. 2418. Westbrook Street. Engine 282. Theta 7.

0: 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Crisis care. 34th Street.
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0: Hi, I'm on the line with the vehicle at this time. Can you give me a vehicle description for a police vehicle?
1: 21 Victor, so 20.
0: Okay.

0: 190 to the northbound 202. Again, he's on your 2 mile for 190 to the northbound 202.
1: Maricopa 171, KDEC 9, eye injury, 936, deep foot break, Maricopa 171, KDEC 9.

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0: situation. Traffic is looking at 11 mile post 41 again, 11 mile post 41. Front unknown lifted pickup, drive left, no right, on in the right lane, leaving out of their lane, possibly 381. Traffic no longer visible, yeah, on 11 mile post 41. It's going to have a time delay of 3 ago at 21:22.
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0: 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Fall injuries. 700 East Weber Drive. Engine 375. Tape at 7.
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K-9. Difficulty breathing. 23,991. Rex Coker Street. Engine 706. K-9.

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1932, Kate F8, altered level of consciousness, 8383, South 48th Street, Engine 32, Kate F8. Special call medic 327, Kate F9, difficulty breathing, 23,991, West Soper Street, medic 327, Kate F9.

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Paid at 9. 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

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Canberra Boulevard and Rural Road, Meta 289, Engine 284, Battalion 282, Ladder 43, and Battalion 7, 8S10. Engine 701, KF6, check K, 9130, South 258 Lane, Engine 701, KF6.

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0: 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State at 7. Difficulty breathing. 1518. West Temple Street. Met at 285.
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Paydeck 8. Altered level of consciousness. Sky Harbor Airport Terminal 4. Engine 19. 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Red Flower and Drive. 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Paydeck 7. 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Paydeck 9.

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0: 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South 258 Lane. 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

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Payback 8. Altered level of consciousness. Sky Harbor Airport Terminal 4. 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Payback 8.

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Engine 171, KF9. Special call rescue 15, KF9. Abdominal pain, 1360, North 43rd Avenue. 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

to locate West Langley 6188. Again, West Langley 6188. It's going to be a gray lifted pickup, a black pickup, and a white pickup. All have the under glow lights, code 702, making rude hand gestures. Tried running the RP off the road. RP advised they all look like teenagers and were driving recklessly. No longer has visual. They are advising of a time delay of about 5 ago. Again, Mustang, West Sunya, 60 mile post 188. Total time delay is 6 ago now. Sending further 21 and 56.

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288, Theta 7, altered level of consciousness, 1371, rest only 3, engine 288, Theta 7,

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Engine 174, K-9.

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0: 283, KF7. 21, if you're responding, you are 10-1. 21, 10-4. 10-4, thank you. We have a report of a black Chevy Tahoe versus a yellow plastic barrier. It looks like it's possibly blocking the left lane. There's airbag deployment. Just be advised, we do have a secondary caller, southbound 143, mile post 2 at the curb. At this point.

0: Bravo Victor, code 20.
1: Southbound 143 to westbound Sky Harbor, 2 guardrail.

0: Crowded Center 289. 8 at 7. Unconscious person. 143. South First Street. Ladder Center 289. 8 at 7.
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0: LA-272, 8F7, first and down, 2700, South Mill Avenue, LA-272, 8F7.
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0: 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South Raythorn Way.
1: 23 is 3K. She's going to be standing by at 2409 North Country Club in the parking lot across from the gate. She will have her hazards on. She's going to be in a white Tesla Model 3. The run vehicle is a white Nissan SUV. She does have footage. Involves said she had whiplash and neck pain, but again, she is right across from the Mesa 103 at 2224.

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South First Street. 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

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Red lowered or high load. 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

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State at 9. Altered level of consciousness. 300. 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Maricopa 171. 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

0: 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Are you available for that debris east on 22 mile post 15, just east of?
1: Copy 19.
0: Okay, so we're one caller advising a white, long, and thin refrigerator on the highway at 2230.

Whiskey, Whiskey 2 Miles on 57 again, Whiskey 2 Miles on 57. You may car silver and white Ford F-150, 1028 male driver with tinted windows in the number 1 lane, swerving between lanes almost at multiple vehicles. Again, left in Wisconsin, 202 miles on 57. Time delay of 1 to go, subject for 2231.

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0: 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Engine 10, NRESC 918, KDEC 9.
1: 2823, you available for that code 34, westbound 202. The involved is advising he's under the Higley Bridge on the Red Mountain 202.
0: Ball injury, 12,828, South 41st Street.
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0: Okay, Wisconsin 2, Mile Post 62, again, Wisconsin 2, Mile Post 62. Could be Black Camaro with a loud exhaust driving with its lights off, what, code 702, or be no longer visual, again, left in Wisconsin 2, Mile Post 62. Time delay is going to be 5 ago. That's a better at 2241.
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1903, Quebec 8, just came, 204, South 12th Avenue, 10-903, Quebec 8.

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Heart problem. 8737. West Virginia Avenue. Rescue 40. 8-9.

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Code 5350. East Taylor Street. Rescue 29. Payduck 8. Rescue 34. I'm having rescue tender 44. Payduck 9. 962. In 202 South Mount I-10 northbound to eastbound. Rescue 34. I'm having rescue tender 44. Payduck 9. Special call rescue 903. Payduck 8. Just came. 204. South Cross Avenue. Rescue 903. Payduck 8.

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West Mojave Street. LA 175. K-9.

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Still person. 3453. Sweet Scorpio Place. 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

Service units, copy and set to locate. It's going to be westbound 202, milepost 11. Again, that's westbound 202, milepost 11. It's going to be a gray Ford F-150 with no 1028 swerving, crossing over the line, almost hit a vehicle. RP still has a visual from a distance, but doesn't feel safe passing. Again, it's going to be westbound 202, milepost 11 at 2336.

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4, the RP calls back to advise that the 926 is 1097, and we can 1022 at 2348.

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0: 10-4 is going to be for a dark or black Chrysler 300 blocking the number 2 lane, has its hazard lights on at 2350.
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North 51st Street. Jet 213. 8F8. Ladder tender 11. And rescue 11. 8F8. Abdominal pain. 1841. North 24th Street. Ladder tender 11. And rescue 11. 8F8.

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Difficulty breathing. 1241, North 53rd Avenue. 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

0: 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Heading 10,787. 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
0: 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Unconscious person, 194, North Avondale Boulevard. 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

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Paid at 9. 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

to locate eastbound 202 that advise the overpass prior to the state route 24 and eastbound 202 and the overpass to the state route 24. Information coming from Gilbert PD advising two ML teams sitting on an overpass but was unable to confirm which overpass, and they are advising a time delay of 8 ago. HBTOC is looking, we'll advise if he locates them at minute 38.

Castle Calm, headed 273, Payback 7, Hill Person, 4610, South Aurora Road, headed 273, Payback 7.

0: for a 911 hang up on US 60 westbound at Milepost 179.
1: 22. I'll take care of him.
0: 22. It's going to be westbound US 60 Milepost 179 off ramp. The person on the phone was heard saying something else we ran over, advised they were okay, and then hung up. HPTSD has no contact, 0043 hours.

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1: 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They said they shot some heat at them, but they just ran over some tire debris. They're code 4.

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Special call, medic 275. K-Deck 7. Still person. In 202 and 3 stride. Medic 275. K-Deck 7.

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1: Engine 844, go ahead.

traffic 179 southbound.

Time delay on this hill is going to be about 4 ago. I'm going to take further at 107.

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Engine 1, Henrec B1, K-8.

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Code 20. 10-4-0-125. 28-27, code 20.

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That's all. 75th Avenue and Roosevelt Canal. Engine 44. Paydeck 9. Engine 171. Paydeck 9. Open hydrant. AOI. 1602. South 124th Drive. Engine 171. Paydeck 9.

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Be in the mountain, go to

0: 40133.
1: Flying 50. I've got a code 34 off right. Stay around 24 mile post to eastbound. Snow visible to me.
0: 1040, you have a vehicle description?
1: Like that, should be.

1040 and eastbound I-10 off of 140.

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Fire settled 812. Fire alarm indication. 2190 North Range Boulevard. Engine 282. Fire settled 812.

0: 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Theta 7. Assault. 2190. North Ray Boulevard.
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0: Go ahead and recall engine 2822. 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

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Page 7. Difficulty breathing. 4909. South Windsor Drive. Engine 343. Page 7.

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1: Eastbound 10, milepost 144.
0: Eastbound 10, milepost 44, 144, 0159.

0: Walking southbound, all shape.
1: 10-4-0-200.

128, pay deck 8. Difficulty breathing. 1722, East Bellamy Road. 1728, pay deck 8.

0: Roger, I apologize. Right after I got off the phone with PD, they called back on another line saying that they need you to respond and at least reset the alarm.
1: It's going to be southbound at southbound 101 at mile code 41. It's going to be southbound 101 mile code 41 for a female walking on the median shoulder. Will be just north of Shea for HPTOC. She's going to be off left walking southbound almost to Shea at 0201.
2: Okay.

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1: She's gonna still be off right on the northbound shoulder north of Shea.

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Kilby Road.

0: Central, I-10-151 going westbound eastbound. Westbound eastbound, white, eastbound tightening. So, long way up to the off-ramp.
1: K-7, it's off.
0: At University, another car is going to fill the truck. Still on westbound eastbound.
1: K-7.
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72, KDEC 8, due to related illness. Ladder tender 273, KDEC 7, chest pain, 577, East Bay Pine Road. Ladder tender 273, KDEC 7. Engine 2822, fire channel 812, fire alarm indication, 2190, North Graves Boulevard. Engine 2822, fire channel 812.

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She'll have her hazard lights on.

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1: 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Heat-related illness. 111 South 3rd Avenue. SB1. Hey, Decade.

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Paydeck 8. Maternity problem. 2121 North 44th Street. Engine 13 and Rescue 13. Paydeck 8.

Special call rescue 15. K-9. Kill person. 4235 North 35th Avenue. Rescue 15. K-9.

Yes, be tender 8. Pay deck 8. Difficulty breathing. 1629, East Madison Street. Heavy west, be tender 8. Pay deck 8.

0: 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Pavement 7. Injured person. 2190. North Grays Boulevard. Engine 282. Pavement 7.
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Medical alarm. 24619. South 124th Street. Engine 2810. Page 7.

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KDEC 8. Difficulty breathing. 1629 East Madison Street. Rescue 8. KDEC 8.

1916. Paid at 9. 962. I-17 at South 7th Avenue westbound east at. Engine 16. Paid at 9. Engine 44. And rescue 40. 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

43, K-Duck 8, Hill Burton, 41-35, East Cashaway, ending 43, K-Duck 8.

Westbound to northbound, SU1, KDEC 9.

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Engine 171, K-9.

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Engine 34 and rescue 34. Paydeck 9.

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Engine 286, KDEC-7. 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Engine 286, KDEC-7.

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1: 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On to MR-945 on channel 1.

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Page 7. Just change. 472, North Washington Street. 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Page 7.

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KF9. Ball injury. 6908. West Irwin Avenue. Engine 58. KF9. Special call rescue 58. KF9. Ball injury. 6908. West Irwin Avenue. Rescue 58. KF9.

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Altered level of consciousness. 2836. 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ADAC 8.

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0: 916, car 9.
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2: Yeah, I was in the back getting stuff, putting traffic over, and it was on his request, so I never even talked to him.

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K-Wave 519, 0408.

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Engine 173, pay deck 9,

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And no fire. 1905. 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Engine 3. K-Deck 8. 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

0: 3, able to assist Central with a 96 for blocking I-10 eastbound 151.
1: 10-4-2 right here.
0: And it's going to be... It's going to be a rollover. The blue sedan single vehicle crashing the barrier wall. Now it's going to be on its side, blocking the HOV lane facing runway. It does look like there is a person outside the vehicle. No further information.

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Pay deck 9. 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South 99th Avenue. Ladder tender 161. 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

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Altered level of consciousness. 1602. 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Ladder Tender 273. Page 7.

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KDEC 9. 962. 6600. Red Spot High Road. Engine 34 and Rescue 34. KDEC 9.

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Simple, but this one.

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Park problem. 27th Avenue and Indian School Road. 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

0: 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K-Deck 9. Altered level of consciousness. 5102. Red Basin Street. Engine 24. K-Deck 9.
1: 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Colorado, Colorado, Colorado, Colorado, Colorado, Colorado, Colorado, Colorado, Colorado, Colorado, Colorado, Colorado, Colorado, Colorado, Colorado, Colorado, Colorado, Colorado, Colorado, Colorado, Colorado, Colorado, Colorado, Colorado, Colorado, Colorado, Colorado, Colorado, Colorado, Colorado, Colorado, Colorado, Colorado, Colorado, Colorado, Colorado, Colorado, Colorado, Colorado, Colorado, Colorado, Colorado, Colorado, Colorado, Colorado, Colorado, Colorado, Colorado, Colorado, Colorado, Colorado, Colorado, Colorado, Colorado, Colorado, Colorado, Color

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I was at 101 and Outpost 48, and it's no contact from here. 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

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Fire panel A9.

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0: 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Hey, Decade. Still person. 56th Street and Indian School Road. Engine 13. Hey, Decade.
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1: 10-1, the vehicle's negative 1029, 50 Robert Young, Frank Adams, Sam Thomas, Sergeant 26, 24 James C. Hummer, 2 East Chicago, Gilbert, 615.

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South 3 Freedom 184. It's going to be for a black Cadillac, Ferdinand out of Flames, headed car around up here. South 3 Freedom 184 for a black passenger vehicle for young Adam 2 Paul George. Turns negative 1029 on a 2022 Toyota Camry. It was swerving in and out of Flames, right on the shoulder and headed cone. RP is now officialized at 20.

1738. 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South Pewaukee Street. 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

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South Pewaukee Street. 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

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K-Deck 9. Injured person. 6338. West Latona Road. Engine 58. K-Deck 9.

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K-9.

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Engine 171, KDEC 9.

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K-9. 962. 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K-9. Engine 277. K-7. Park problem. 1849. East Barrow Lane. 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K-7.

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It's at 341 KX7, injured person at 9333 East Nakoma Drive. It's at 341 KX7.

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0: Charging 22 Bridge, Ethiopia is at the crosswalk for the eastbound Spring Creek exit. The block Challenger and Healer P is at 10 97 on the fire also in route.

0: All units, fire personnel, Phoenix Township, staffing is now complete. Upshift command still needs one ALS engineer for second half of engine 37 and one BLS engineer for a 24-hour shift on engine 38.
1: Once again, staffing is not complete. 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Engine 183, KDEC 9, interperson, 2020, North Litchfield Road, engine 183, KDEC 9.

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Heavy tender 8, KDEC 8, unconscious person, 7th Street in Roosevelt, heavy tender 8, KDEC 8. Engine 918, fire channel 85, dumpster fire, 15th Avenue in Highland, engine 918, fire channel 85.

7207, Kate F7, Silverton, 3105, North Los Altos Drive, 7207, Kate F7.

Westbound, Elena Molina, Chris Mender, the DMS board, ejects from Citadel Pio at the loading ramp.

Engine 374. Page 7. Ball injury. 1701. East Cog Drive. Engine 374. Page 7.

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KDEC 9. CBA 1106. South 2nd Street. Maricopa 171. KDEC 9.

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0: Bar personnel, Phoenix Thompson traffic is not complete. South Ship Command still needs two BLS firefighters for its daytime MR truck.
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1: LA 272, KDEC 7, fall injury, 10-01, rest remote supply, LA 272, KDEC 7.

Close off that call to 10, and then can you show 1324 admin at JF?

for debris, sunny 67. You can see me tearing in the middle of the lane. I'll see a vehicle, 3.

Yeah, somebody was going eastbound I-10 to the northbound 143, and they crashed into the 8-out yard.

Thank you.

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1: 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Should come back to a white Silverado.

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Unconscious person. 86. South Oxford Drive. Engine 378. Page 7. Sheriff 7. Page 2. Assist PD. 114. East and Hanto Drive. Sheriff 7. 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

Ocean 1329. Can you change the address of the collision? It's going to be 2540 West Broadway Road, Tempe, Arizona.

Yeah, somebody's been still okay, 1025, and then he's calling 24 at 1. He's calling 24 at 1, it's going to be for example, there's one passenger vehicle, Arizona, family, Lincoln, Ocean, Henry Roberts, so it's going to be a passenger vehicle on his shoulder, almost to the tier of the highway. He has one trace ticket in Pennsylvania, 2008, Nissan 3, 50 Z, so that's a chance. Over, you know, for that, United.

Station. Copy that. That's Phil Key off the westbound 18 at 162. Westbound 18 at 162. About 1 ago, it's going to be for a semi truck with the Amazon box truck trailer with a DOT number of voice. It's 2114. Swerving badly, almost on the RP off the road. Okay, I have gas cam and visual. Okay, they're at 803.

22 Vocal Park, 22 Walking Sun, your ticket in the middle of all time. It's going to be a red van on top of the wall, walking the right lane. Nobody is there, up and see if it's

Central Column, headed 374. Page 7. Altered level of consciousness. 1155. Red Grove Parkway. 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

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Pay deck 9. 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South 36th Drive. Engine 58. Pay deck 9.

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1161, K-9, Alder level of consciousness, 512, North 93rd Avenue, engine 161, K-9.

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KDEX 2. Special call rescue 22. KDEX 9. Fall injury. 4434 South 36th Drive. 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KDEX 9.

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State at 9. Altered level of consciousness. 3400. West Grand Avenue. Engine 15. State at 9. Ladder tender 11. State at 8. Seat related illness. 2402. East McDowell Road. Ladder tender 11. State at 8.

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Pay deck 9. Altered level of consciousness. 3400. West Grand Avenue. Rescue 15. Pay deck 9.

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Payback 8. Heat related illness. 2402 East McDowell Road. Rescue 11. Payback 8. Engine 903. 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

Michael call SC908. Hey, that's 8. He's related illness. 1402 East Adams Street. 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

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East Greenway Drive. 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KDEC 7.

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0: 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It's a male wearing all black on the right side overpass, just north of Chandler. Looking like he's going to run into traffic. 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

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Injured person, 1127, East Palm Lane. Engine 4, KDEC 8. Special call net is 274, KDEC 7. Fall injury, 5205, South Deborah Drive. Net is 274, KDEC 7. Engine 2822, KDEC 7. Fall injury, 3001, North Iowa Street. Engine 2822, KDEC 7.

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K-Deck 8. Hill Person. 40. East Sunland Avenue. Rescue 57. K-Deck 8. Heavy left speed tender 44. K-Deck 9. Fall injury. 2020. North 75th Avenue. Heavy left speed tender 44. K-Deck 9. Special call rescue 1. K-Deck 8. Injured person. 1127. East Palm Lane. Rescue 1. K-Deck 8.

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0: 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Page at 7. Fall injury. 3001. North Iowa Street. Medic 382. Page at 7.
1: Westbound 62 on 73.
2: Go ahead, sir.

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KF9. Fall injury. 2020. North 75th Avenue. SD 40. KF9.

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Special call LA-288, paydeck 7. Silverton, 100, North Arizona Avenue. LA-288, paydeck 7.

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KDEX 2. Engine 40. KDEX 9. Unconscious person. 2814. North 88th Lane. Engine 40. KDEX 9.

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Come on, 57.

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Fire panel A9. Pre-fire. 4308. Left steer road. Engine 58. Fire panel A9.

Auburn, standing by the Harbor Freight off at Gilbert and Southern. White TMC truck and trailer, like this fire debris, causing vehicle to jackknife, advising the debris on the highway, the damage is $1,000 worth.

Point. Danny Global says that's King Creek PD at westbound unit 60 at 1885. Details of you with transferring 1168 bridges. Subject on office. Here be between Eggley and Greenville asking for backup unit while Mexico 77.

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1324. Somewhere attempt to catch up to 702. Lee, 60, 1784. We'll be out.

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5181 for a black Honda CRV with unknown status, 65 Adams, 2 Lincoln X-ray. 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
1: Southern. 32, we're stopped on the median east of Higley on Southern.
2: Copy, stopped on the median just east of Higley and Southern.

13-2-4, all elderly 101. 13-2-4, all elderly 101. How much are you doing? Zero, drop. 13-2-4, all elderly 101.

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K-Deck 9. Phil Burton. 10,550. West McDowell Road. Maricopa 174. K-Deck 9. Special call engine 172. K-Deck 9. Overdose. 10,550. West McDowell Road. Engine 172. K-Deck 9.

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1: 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Part problem, 6650, West Lower Buckeye Road. Engine 34, K-Deck 9.

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KDEC 9. Difficulty breathing. 2829. West Melbourne Street. Engine 21. KDEC 9.

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K-2. Crisis Care. 1820 South 7th Street. Crisis Response 2. K-2.

to locate Lassie northbound 2234. Northbound 2234, about 3 coast, going to be for way 2 to F4, with Arizona Partial to John. No one driver could have moved to cutting off vehicles. I think it would continue westbound the US 60. No further, 105.

Special call rescue 34. KDEF 9. Park problem. 6650. West Lower Buckeye Road. Rescue 34. KDEF 9.

Ocean 13-29, can we suffer debris northbound 2228? It looks like a piece from a bed truck walking the number 3 lane, and a vehicle stopped at Illinois.

0: 34, blocking westbound 202 at 39. Silver PD has reports of possibly explosion. Possibly vehicle versus code 34 blocking.
1: Ladder tender 161, K-deck 9. Fall injury, 1809, North 87th Drive.
2: I'll start up for that as well, and I'll take care of the debris on the way.
0: Marshall 13-2-9-10-4, it looks like it's going to be a 964 blocking, 4 to 5 vehicles involved. Maybe blue hatchback, fall SUV, stopped in the middle lane with hazards on. Or if he thinks another vehicle may have hit it, heard a loud explosion sound after they passed.

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1: 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Just going to see if you'll preserve for that debris for the site of walking.
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1: Go ahead.
2: That 574 Lincoln is going to be related to our 962 block party.
1: Commercial and units 27 at 964 that's blocking an additional caller by being at 101, possibly 107.
2: Two and 40, all right.

0: just came back up. It's going to be westbound right at Higley. People are going by in the left emergency shoulder. Everything else is blocked.
1: People going on the left emergency shoulder, all of their lanes are blocked at 013.
2: Yeah, you just will have to turn at power. Yeah, I'll be to turn at power at 013. Here's 20, so the 964 blocking RP is in our 13. I'd be advised they don't go full on the 101. I think she is in a block vehicle.

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0: see. It looks like Gilbert PD's got a unit, seven, or two units.
1: 2-3, copy. Gilbert PD has units 77 and 115.

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K-Deck 8. Fall injury. 5022 East Chandler Boulevard. Rescue 43. K-Deck 8.

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1: 24, KDEC 9, Inter Griffin, 4121, West McDowell Road, Latter.
2: 1362, yeah, can you see if fire is going to come out? And also notify 1300.

0: Houston.
1: Right.
0: Are you a reactor?
1: Am I a react?
0: Yes, that's what I'm asking.
1: No, I'm not.
2: React 1340 if you can send out one of his react units.
0: Edward, do you want me to check with the other district as well?
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1: 11th Avenue in Jackson.

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0: 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Hey, deck 9. Injured person. 4121. West McDowell Road. 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
0: 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Engine 273, K-Deck 7,

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2: E. HPQC, we had one that was pin 8 at the moment, and he was coming from District 14. He was en route probably about 5 or 10 minutes ago, and we've called additional.
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Also, just for the record, is Dr. Dan Sutter for us. Fire the off the pole. One of the wings. Looks like

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1: 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Just FYI.
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0: 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You can put me on that 6-1. I'll just knock that out really quick before heading to the main left.
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0: Copy the 2-8.
1: Right.
0: All 1 Adam 023 in maroon Chevy Silverado. Copy second.
1: Silverado second.
0: M. William Adam 95 Perry. It'll be a silver VW sedan. Eagle Train, copy third. George 6223, it'll be our BW Jetta Black.

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2: Regina, this is traffic control to release Gilbert City, reference to 963 and West Altitude 2 at Tickley.

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K-Deck 8. Just Payne. 1524 East Broadway Road. Ladder Tender 22. K-Deck 8. Mariposa 173 and Engine 161. K-Deck 9. Park Problem. 10,550 West McDowell Road. Mariposa 173 and Engine 161. K-Deck 9.

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Engine 283, K-7.

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Page 7. Difficulty breathing. 1814. West Cheyenne Drive. Engine 7.

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Page at 7. Difficulty breathing. 2950. South Alma School Road. Engine 285. Page at 7. Missile column at a 282. Page at 7. Difficulty breathing. 1814. West Cheyenne Drive. Meta 282. Page at 7.

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Engine 288, K-Deck 7.

0: Castle, the State Police Authority out of Cottonwood PD, last name being Goldman. The subject is lost of Jackson versus George. The bus now is going on July 26th at 2 a.m. It's going to be a white male, 125, 1954, clear over white, so his last name wearing the long sleeve shirt, black vest with blue jeans. George dressed up in front of the medical condition may become disoriented. Is located at police headquarters in contact line with PD. Number 11.
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2: 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Engine 14, KDEC 9. 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Rescue 40 and engine 44, KDEC 9.

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1: Contact Mesa PD. Anything can assist with the on-ramp at power westbound. You got traffic going the wrong way. Everybody's trying to exit at power on-ramp.
0: 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Battalion 411. 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Engine 22, K-Deck 8. Engine 172, K-Deck 9, just came, 9897, West McDowell Road. 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
0: 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Engine 701, K-Deck 9.

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0: isolated the origin to an AC unit on the roof. 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
1: 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Meet them both at the top of the ramp and at the bottom, just to ensure that people aren't going the wrong way.
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3: Okay.
4: 1326, I got an Apache stand on scene. Are they for the main collision?
3: I'm not sure who they are in Route 2, but it's not us.
4: He's stating that Gilbert had sent them out. Can we utilize the Apache stands for the main wreck then?
3: If you're comfortable with that, I can pull in from rotation.
4: Yeah, but we'll just utilize them. And then if we need more trucks, we'll just have standby underneath, I believe.

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Thank you. 13-4-4-97 went still for us to help them set up home here. Here's that enclosure.

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0: Copy, command. You're smoke coming out the gable end of the Bravo side of the structure.
1: We're already done, but do we have the EMS boards activated for this?
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3: 10,685, west off of the freeway. Ladder 10.
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0: Countdown 3-2, this is the main Champion 2 command, Office of Strategy, working on fire control, engine 2010 to be garage sector, command post, north of the incident, 4-3.

0: entry.
1: Mesa PD, Officer 97, he's going towards the top of the corridor to prevent that from going wrong way for now.
0: 10 Marking QI, 1231.

It looks like we all got people turning on top of Ricker as well in the medium.

0: Bell River can assist us with that.
1: All right,

0: receive District 5 can also assist us with 694 Lincoln.
1: Tipline reference call 698 Lincoln Solar, please advise you. They're unable to assist. They're also working for you.

0: 1 to Championship Command. Command, apologies. Engine 255 and engine 284 are going to be your hazmat units if you want to wear them.
1: 1300, can we also see if Mesa can pick on 643 Lincoln? I know they've been helping out quite a bit, but see if they can also pick that one out.
0: All right, I'll bring you in.

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1: Heavy left, Q tender 44, KDF 9, altered level of consciousness.
0: 3152 to District 6 for the revitalized detail, please.
1: Engine 38, KDEC 8, altered level of consciousness, 4722, East Way Road, Engine 38, KDEC 8.
0: Alarm to attend the command. Command, this is your point, has been a lot of fun.

report is probably going to be related to the debris that we have northbound on West 39. There's reports of a car park that was blocking the right lane. Please be in negative contact with the debris, but there is three vehicles on by a cat.

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1: Reading Q3, westbound 22, mile post 1, parts of a bumper in the right lane, no vehicles nearby, and TOC supplier negative contact.
0: Command, we're Coach 12,

0: Salt River, can you use it by the
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0: Looks like Salt River B's is required to get to 45 with them. Talk to you six ways just west of for a brandishing weapon. Devising 2 miles of road to reach on the highway and brandish a weapon. 3570.

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1: Company is going to request the phone number for someone to call on scene for further details. 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

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South Gilbert Road. Ladder 281. Mesa Fire Channel 4. Engine 39. And Rescue 58. K-Deck 9. CVA. 6150. South 35th Avenue. Engine 39. And Rescue 58. K-Deck 9.

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1: 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Difficulty breathing, 4326, West Thomas Road. Ladder tender 24, K-deck 9.

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1: 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K-Deck 8. First and down. 32nd Street and Van Buren Street. 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K-Deck 8.

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0: 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Injured person. Alma School Road and Germain Road. 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PH2. Crisis care. 802. North 30th Street. PH2. Page at 2.
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Puppy rebroadcast of a Blur Authority out of Hollywood PD, Los Angeles and Willard Street. 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Going to be Central Office Jackson, Central George. Right now, data plus 125, 964. Described as 72-year-old male, gray over white. With green eyes, black hair, and a long sleeve shirt with a black vest with blue jeans. Suffer from a medical condition and may be some supporting their intake of use. If you're located, please check over and contact Hollywood PD. Just before I have to stop work.

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1: Robert Nora, see what's he feeling, going with the flow traffic, Arthur Joseph.

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1: Engine 49, KDEC 8, heat-related illness, 2255, North 44th Street. Jet 213 and engine 49, KDEC 8.

0: traffic northbound 347, 188.
1: Go ahead.
0: 10.8 will be on Silver Saturn SUV.
1: Commander, we don't have to break down 188, the Silver Saturn SUV at 309.

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1: I want to championship end. As you're board up, 1 hour ETA, should we advise them of FI 285's contact number

0: chart when you hold that code 34. I'm going to phone a traffic stop northbound on 101 at 46.
1: 750, whatever you're going to
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Hey, deck 7. 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West Green Tree Drive. 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

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K-Deck 8.

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Reference 791 Lincoln. 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There probably was, though. The code 34s are sorting themselves out with flats.

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KDEC 9.

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Page 7. Heat related illness. 2060. West Rio Salado Parkway. Netted 276. Page 7.

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Payback 7. Internal bleeding. 3625. 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Meta 282. 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
1: Are we shooting down the RF or am I just sitting there?

0: 13, fallen. Where's the lead speed officer that was at 97 with the bullet point? 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
1: Yes, that's right. Yeah. All right, just have a shutdown until 13. 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All right, sir.

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Bill with the hat. Go for the free.

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0: 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West Warner Road. 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Payback 7.
1: July 26th, says 0200 hours. Subject of bus, Jack George right now. Edwards 125-864. Right, that's now 5850, Grandpa White. 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MOT, George has suffered from a medical condition and they've interviewed the team. 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

Westbound 3 is 2 45 to 75, and for the 32 degrees.

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Pay deck 9. 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West McDowell Road. 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
1: Hey, Dexter. Hold on, 966, they can come up under this warm pass as well in the shape. 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

Captain, on your way out, could you ask that IRU unit if you could 45 up with the water if you had some? Much appreciated.

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Special call SC-903, KDEC 8, heat related illness, 16th Avenue and Virginia Avenue, SC-903, KDEC 8. 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

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Engine 29 and Rescue 29. K-Deck 8.

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KDEC 9. Seizure. 3310. West Grand Avenue. 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KDEC 9.

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KDEC 8. Fall injury. 1620, North 25th Place. 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KDEC 8.

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Heavy lefty tender 8 and lefty 908. Hey deck 8. 962 involving a pedestrian. 802 East Van Buren Street. Heavy lefty tender 8 and lefty 908. Hey deck 8.

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Engine 10. Page 9. 962. 27th Avenue and Encanto Boulevard. 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

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Heat related illness. Hardy Drive and Southern Avenue. 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Page at 7.

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KDEC 9. Overdose. 298. North 83rd Avenue. Engine 161. KDEC 9.

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No, whatever we need.

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Difficulty breathing at 467 Leisure World.

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Heat related illness. 31st Avenue and Indian School Road. DH8. 8F9. Special call FC22. 8F8. Altered level of consciousness. 1540 East Broadway Road. Jet 222. Hey, Deck 8. Engine 8. Hey, Deck 8. Difficulty breathing. 2003 East Van Buren Street. Engine 8. Hey, Deck 8.

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Unconscious person, 2030, East Bay Fine Road. Engine 28, K-Deck 8. Ladder tender 22, K-Deck 9. Chest pain, 915, West Alta Vista Road. Ladder tender 22, K-Deck 9. Engine 34, K-Deck 9. Person down, 8202 N Southern Avenue. Engine 34, K-Deck 9.

36 for Lieutenant Echo 34 eastbound, use the CL 177 off west. Just gonna be a black Harley Davidson. That's like this. Okay, now.

Ladder Tender 11. K-Deck 8. Overdose. 3001. East Washington Street. Ladder Tender 11. K-Deck 8.

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KDEC-9.

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Difficulty breathing, 5150, South 18th Place. Engine 22, K-Deck 8.

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Fire settled 812. Fire alarm indication. 6919 West Ray Road. 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Fire settled 812.

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Fire channel 87.

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K-Deck 9. Diabetic problem. 2107. South 7th Avenue. Rescue 21. K-Deck 9. Engine 341. K-Deck 7. Fall injury. 25,253. South Battle Tree Drive. Engine 341. K-Deck 7. Medic 342 and Ladder 2811. K-Deck 7. Park problem. 26,229. South Lakewood Drive. Medic 342 and Ladder 2811. K-Deck 7.

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South Arizona Avenue. Met at 2811. KF7.

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Diabetic problem. 2107. South 7th Avenue. SU-1. K-Deck 9.

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Person down. 7th Avenue and Cocopoxy. Engine 1. 8F9. Ladder tender 22. K-Deck 8. Overdose. 26. East Baseline Road. Ladder tender 22. K-Deck 8.

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SC 908. K-8.

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K-7. Injured person. 5858. West Chandler Boulevard. Meta 289. K-7.

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K-Deck 7, Silverton, 1545, North Scottsdale Road. Medic 275, K-Deck 7. Squad 19, K-Deck 8, minor injury. Sky Harbor Airport Terminal 4N1 Concourse. Squad 19, K-Deck 8.

0: 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Payback 7. 962 involving a bicycle. McClintock Drive and University Drive. 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Payback 7. Ladder tender 161. Payback 9. 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West Van Buren Street. Ladder tender 161. Payback 9. 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Payback 8. Overdose. 26. 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
0: 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Engine
2: 10-4, 55.

Ladder Tender 24. K Deck 9. Injured person. I-10 North 43rd Avenue eastbound off air. Ladder Tender 24. K Deck 9.

Engine 2822. Medic 282. Engine 282. Engine 286. Battalion 282. Battalion 281. And ladder 281. Fire channel A12. 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West Harrison Street. Engine 2822. Medic 282. Engine 282. Engine 286. Battalion 282. Battalion 281. And ladder 281. Fire channel 812.

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Kata 7. Difficulty breathing. 2148. East Apache Boulevard. Engine 203. Kata 7.

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0: 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Page at 7. Difficulty breathing. 2148. East Apache Boulevard. Met at 271. Page at 7. Engine 14. Page at 9. Silverton. 2301. North 40th Avenue. 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

0: 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It's going to be assuming Harrison command. 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We're going to be offensive strategy, search and rescue fire attack 1609.
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0: 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We're going to de-escalate the incident. 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

George Translate, possibly.

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1: Five minutes.

before you can see into this. 2 mile post 37, westbound. He's off right, so it looks like he's off the scooter. Approaching Hickory.

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K-Deck 8. Altered level of consciousness. 2212. East McDowell Road. Engine 905. K-Deck 8.

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K-Deck 8. Just change. Sky Harbor Airport Terminal 3 North Concourse. Engine 19 and Rescue 19. K-Deck 8.

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0: for CSID. He's working his way up Higley. I'm just going to wait up here for exit.
1: I have two vehicles. One's going to be a Charger off right. One's going to be a white Charger off left and the HOV lane.
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